0: not to it. Just not to it. Just not to it. Yeah.
1: Welcome to my dream state. High stakes, my whipping soul vibrate. As you watch the kid levitate, watch me levitate, watch me levitate, watch me levitate, watch me levitate.

0: slick brand, yo. Unanimous, my goddess, never scandalous. In the manuscript, ISIS with the papers to my people was free. Dream state.
1: Down $27 million, Camden City School District has tough choices to make, and the superintendent plans to move 900 students from Veterans, R.T. Cream Elementary, and Bonsall Preschool, adding them to other existing schools.
2: So the fact that they would close this school really is, it's devastating and it's sickening.
1: The plan will also lead to the elimination of 50 to 200 jobs.
3: Sincere Howard and Charlene Caban didn't live long, but they made a big impression on others. Everyone in that crowd came out to remember them after they were shot and killed at this park.
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0: faded like Christina Ricci. I slept and let a couple months pass me. Whatever happened to the music's what they asked me. I told you I'm writing, chill son. I'll finish it tomorrow, I'm tired. Time to go to bed, Ryan Wilson.
1: Well, it's about people who don't want to express themselves to other people. They just keep to their own self. They're afraid to be with people and say, here's how I feel, this is what I went through, you know. It's just about that kind of thing. It's no big deal. I start

0: evening. Tonight we go after a fantastic story. The story that flying saucers from other worlds are visiting our planet. Just as we are exploring outer space with our own rocket satellite. Our guest is former Marine Air Corps Major Donald Kehoe, who has the support of scores of prominent businessmen, military men, and some scientists in his campaign to prove that flying saucers exist. If you're curious to know why Major Kehoe charges that the United States Air Force is deliberately deluding us when it calls saucer stories the bunk, if you want to hear his own evidence that the saucers are real, and his reaction to the claim of two Americans who say they've spoken with men from Venus, we'll go after those stories in just a moment.
1: Here are our facts. I guess that we better back up then. If you saw a body at Fort Riley, Texas, tell my audience...
2: Kansas. It was in Kansas.
1: Kansas, I'm sorry, Kansas. Yeah, tell my audience that story.
2: What it was, I was appointed one night for a studio officer. Actually, I was lazy enough. There's some criticism. They said that the security was lax at Fort Riley if I did that. But I was the security officer that night, or the post-duty officer. And people know the Army know when you're appointed post-duty officer, you're responsible for all the guards and security all that night, the post.
1: Why would anybody criticize that? I was in the Air Force, Colonel, and I remember that most all bases had an on-duty officer for the
2: night. The critics didn't know this. They weren't in the Army. And really, that night, I was the security. And when I went down, one of my sergeants, Mr. Sergeant, I knew well, Sergeant Bacard, because we had horses then, in the area, the veterinarian area. These five, I think it was five, yes, there was five boxes there, it looked like caskets. And I went out in the room, because I was a security officer, I had to go inspect it. They told me it was since the cargo there, it come by truck.
1: Was it in transit or was it
2: in transit?
1: It was in transit, all right.
2: I'll do that. I went in and I picked up the part and I saw this body. First, I turned a little bit. At first, I thought it was a young baby or something. Then I got a little bit turned, like you do in combat, you know, something like that happens, your stomach gets upset, but you recover fast. And I told the sergeant, Sergeant, get out of here because since it's a ray, I don't want you in trouble. Go out to your post. I'll be out in a second. I'll put the car back down. Now, this only lasted 15 seconds.
1: And what do you recall seeing? You say you saw a body.
2: I saw an extraterrestrial, skinny arms, skinny legs, under 5 feet. Had a fairly large head. Not large, but compared to the body, it was large. And the eyes, there was planet eyes. No nose, no mouth, no ears. It was floating in some liquid, and it was a gray color. And that's what I saw. And I immediately dismissed the question. I don't know what it is until I can corroborate like an intelligence.
0: Is it possible we're going to start an interplanetary war when we start sending our rockets to the moon and to Mars? My name is Mike Wallace. All right, Major.

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So I took a big deep dad breath and asked the back of your head if you'd heard about him. After a very pregnant pause, you turned round to face me with horror in your eyes and replied, "Aye, he's a prick." I was so relieved by your answer, I let the swearing slide. "He is indeed," I said, "but the job's never done."

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And I'm no different.

0: Jim Crow, the civil rights movement, the Tuskegee experiment, up until present day trauma.
1: Easy Rider.

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I sat there for hours, trying to understand how to construct a melody. 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
1: Yeah, I'm straight.
0: I'll be right back.
2: Hey, yo, Jay, I didn't even fuck Michelle. 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
1: What is what about?
2: Hey, yo, this thing is saying fucking
1: shit. He said he fucked it. They got Michelle right there. Call over, yo.
2: Hey, yo, Michelle, come here for a second, baby. Come here.
1: Ask him.
2: Hey, yo, you fuck Jay?
3: Hell no. Ew.
2: Nigga, not that Michelle Leslie Brown from 2020 Fifth Street that played ball in the park. The other Michelle Leslie Brown.
4: Nigga, that's the only one. The Fugees da im Easy Rise um kurz vor halb acht mit The Score. Und jetzt geht's weiter mit Melissa Kasap, Trucker Speed. Und danach gibt's dann unser musikalisches Highlight der Woche.

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Baby, come closer. Try my whole bodies together. 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You said baby, come closer. 321 miles away. 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You said you only want me. Said baby, come closer. Envy the deadliest sin. His name slips from your lips. Juice running down your chin. I only play the games I can win. Replace me with someone. I said baby, come closer. I feel rough, cause friction. I don't know what's fact or fiction. Reach out and you're missing. Am I sinking or swimming? I can feel the bottom getting. Said baby, come closer. I'm finding it hard to be sweet. It's war out there and it's war in here. I'm facing bitter defeat. I can't give you what you need. I'm sorry. I can't give you what you need. You said baby, come closer. You said baby, come closer.

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1: My friends were always up, so.
2: Now God, in his wisdom, says a virtuous
3: man
2: is more precious than silver and gold.

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1: Join us and we shall love together.
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0: Hello, people.

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1: Non, non. 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
0: Afford.
1: Non. 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